0: Or die, I know I soon die, I know I'm in a wedding. 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
0: 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Then I down for Becker, I said, I down for the catcher and say, bear my way on Fatawa. That is the end. Amino.
1: Amen.
0: It is Satan, so who say, Mumu ye weak. Bear my be by what come, Nanka your dear. But what down for Timmy catcher or say, on Fatawa. 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
1: so many.
0: You ain't mean kind Samson, who was him. 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Dear son and in my Samson and Issue, I didn't want to say, or my Samson, we were brands as you, or my Samson, Bray, or be one of my answers, so, and then you may ask some mono and cut Nancy say, or dear man of Sabre Muno, then come. 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
0: Eti yangwari oba oso yeni. 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
0: Dear son and in any say, or dinner more fe. 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
0: 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I worry about one worry, you know. I saw them when I was ten a member was some for one more honor, some by one on one man. Another send them a Germanic frabontio, Wawari and tea was under the good. I saw them. Then Homer says, a bema is, sir. I'm a bema and who saw a year. What fail it? 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
0: 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It is your bar now, Beman Warrior, Sadia, and as I say, Kuno, if you room, Samson and Kuno. Then you're mere catcher, Samson said, Man and Wara, Mamma Muni, near Wono, and on your home comes a by. Till your home comes a young Wono, a radiant man, Janina, Sak, about friend Albano, so when you know, Monk Cancer, and they say, Man and Wari Freezini, or Mamma Muni Biara. Some sent me and Kuno. 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Went to me and Kuno. T. Otia foot, you know. Otia, Otia Vienna, Nepa Pacatan, or say, what is my cattle? 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
0: 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It is the devil who have improved signed those people to marry.
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0: 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If it says Samson, the any dia dance here say, and yawa dear nyina na nyame ya day, a kambum. Obo Samson can be boom. 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
0: 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It is says the bema ni isi utsutura. You deserve. 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
0: 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So what you say?
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0: Oba. 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
0: A yahuntasem. 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
0: First word. 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And then one year, Papa. 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
2: Amen.
0: A fair BBS, yeah, we obey. 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
0: Me man who said, Yabe won't pay. 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
2: bumi.
0: As he says, and it's true, sir. 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Don't make a big mistake. Be player, some mistake now. Oh, my default already. And him, if it's a condom, I didn't call you. Now, I'm afraid. Yet, now, see, bompire, meet me in the circle, sir, baby, near bompire. 1 year, and son of me, yes, you can't call you. You can call for a boy, me. Man, family home, and Canada. 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
2: say time
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0: na ye nyini nsa Satan, sa
2: Bomi, Bomi, Bomi.
0: And as I say, yes, yes, we are, sir, Nipano, a big child. When you want to say Satan, or you say Satan, sir, as some are poor kind, they say, when you say Satan, sir, not on sale, Honamano, no radi badger or cran and qua, a dano, etica, your mamma and pop bum, Nessa Nipaniti pa epemuka, a chasse, ye yinish Satan, sir. After that, no more warrior, ready to make a way then, a boom. And then the chum. Then Shiranka ready didn't say, as some more catcher, I know what bear or ban in a minimum in your eye and correct. And then I'm a human abedrusa.
2: What's your Sarah? I can't say, I'm a saying, I'm in Shraw.
0: I am some more ready catcher, I mean, Nara. Ninina say yes, Radia no quarrel for. Ben Pavon said Radia by Yamosa, my warrior.
2: Amen.
0: What you mean, Yasu, ye ben ma? What do Radi, Sura Radi, obey me a doll, which brim. Amen.
2: Amen.
0: It's what the prophet got in Yovia. Wabana metiminya botre, Mura dentine mamino, Sawa bano. Oh no, boy, me. Come in to me.
2: I don't know. Bummy.
0: Sabem made Jina Hokas and Yira, you say, I am no correct. If the man, no, Yiri, you couldn't be a bad day. But. And some of the Kayenina Ayanokre. Is it our dear, our dear, our dear, our dear no? And Yenina and Yamene Kambum. Samson Satan Kambum, Pat was the Armenyano. I will make Dinichuma. It's Obiana, what dear Muamubaya, Mosima, what is this? Ye we are the bombire, den. Bunkum compone hai. Obano, Beman, one that no do a sena, a son or what? Beman and Nassan or no die, a son or quay on one dear. Amen.
2: Amen.
0: If you have a bompire, you near Radebe Cassa. 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
2: Ebom
0: on the one ti ase. or say, catch a nature say, or not yet,
2: and a summon,
0: or no, and away a day,
2: or some
0: sonny. A corner, a corner, a corner, a corner. A double cock was saying, Tia Banner, the bonfire, Eddie and Nimukine. Sir Science say any beer a young Kwanaka, a way a nymphia warrior, my dear. 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A boom, and Timuan in a hobema, so also, and your banner and Kodan and Cassis is a tasty answer. Amen.
2: Amen.
0: Amen, my honor, Befa. O dear, that's it. Who are you? We are. Ube bomi din.
2: Amen. Mama, ye bomi ye.
0: Emma mo. Why no beti mi atina si na wong kwa yes adi eno. Onfa na kono nikani. Why am I asasu mami ye? Inshallah mo.
2: Amen.
0: That's a Muslim baby thing.
2: A man of Muslim baby. Radin Shrau, I'm a different.
0: A dear Pierre, I am Yamia Sam Satan Yibi. Semunimudia. 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Oboa and Tessa Satan can't do any bomb saying Yamedia. Enchina wari mu nsem do so no enchina mani hunu wo mu no enchina nipa toba ha awe awadie mu enya urate na kamo bom. It is the devil who compress you together, and that compression nobody can separate because God has already made you made himself there in a
1: bami
2: rafu.
0: Hallelujah.
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0: 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I dear my conno and your bar. 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
2: Amen.
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1: 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Nature and Nabo catch and say, hey, something. 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
2: Jesus.
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2: Jesus.
1: 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You have been poor near the dark. Javarian Satan crumb.
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1: 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I am Brasia Conan himself. 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Yes, so Christo demo. 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
0: the home
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0: at the Mawa would a day,
1: at the Mawa,
0: say, Jimmy
1: Perfumin,
0: some Perfumin,
1: never open some,
0: Jimmy Pair,
1: Jimmy Pair,
0: Jimagine,
1: Jimagine,
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1: Jimatin,
0: Jimanamon, Jim,
1: never
0: home,
1: never home,
0: and old pair,
1: and
0: old, a summon,
1: a summon,
0: I said, Radis, one your pair, not find a pair, one your pair, one your pair. One your back, one your back, one your back. Yeah, yeah, pay your room. Yeah, yeah, pay your bread. Yeah, yeah, pay your house. Yeah, yeah, pay your tete. Yeah, yeah, pay your soup. I would have been your back. Kaba baba. Kaba baba. Yeah, kaba baba. Zandara baba. Yeah, bandi, and the baby. Yeah, baba baba. Vampire, vampire. Our name is a vampire.
1: Samalia.
0: Our name is a
1: vampire.
0: We are Baba.
1: We
0: are Baba. We are Baba. We are Baba. We are Baba. 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

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And in no time, no. 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They said, yeah. Oh, yes, you are tonight now. 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I will say, see any beer. Oh, yeah. About a display or a gallery. 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Yeah, they are sedan, man. 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

0: Yankopon.
1: 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Sana yes, it's here. 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

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Okay, yeah. 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Okay, yeah. 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

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Jesus, okay, can you be sure? Jesus, okay, okay, okay, okay, okay, okay, okay, okay, okay, okay, okay, okay, okay, okay, okay, okay, okay, okay, okay, okay, okay, okay, okay, okay, okay, okay, okay, okay, okay, okay, okay, okay, okay, okay, okay, okay, okay, okay, okay, okay, okay, okay, okay, okay, okay, okay, okay, okay, okay, okay, okay, okay, okay, okay, okay, okay, okay, okay, okay, okay, okay, okay, okay, okay, okay, 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
0: Amen.
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3: Aye.
1: Adage, come. Time to do a say now, what did you win? Tinefi. Time to do a say now, what they call a radenim. 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Ask me, great man for fraud. Christmas be any one me did it. 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The party, a meeting. 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
1: 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What about Christians? 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
1: 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Emritia what 2 hours of grandpa, yes, and quasar crano, or soon nita, was spending 24 hours or no akasa de any bibia, 3 hours to go to church, or say, I don't have time. 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
1: 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And you offer the hour, offer time, and the hour, offer 1 hour, the hour. As I said, what do you have 1 hour? Unquam bear solution. 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
1: 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We are over quite a maybe she ran in home. Yeah, America crack around when he be him. Debbie and a human on the Nagin was so. A basana, no one who knew answer. It's in near can they say? Ma daji ye no, wase mu nsheni ye. 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
3: Amen.
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1: late no wo dia nyame betete afiri mu an na wo ye late 1 hour last week wo ye late 30 minutes Lance, oh, yeah, Obeki Campbell Moa, so also a tear free moa. I feel better now, a zero. And a mobile co. Monfan Kenya is from Concord at more branches. Let the revival comes from you and take it to your branches.
3: Amen.
1: Are you agree?
3: Yes.
1: So what you say?
3: What you say?
1: Oh yes, sir. Wama wama maybe ni bedi watem. On your nungkwan what you say? Enfino. Uba yo de phone wa yo here ni. 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
3: One person, the Pabe, yet, Jobesonetia.

0: If you know, or can and then in Yahweh, or no, no, no, no, no, no, no, no, no, no, no, no, no, no, no, no, no, no, no, no, no, no,
1: Amen.
0: Amen.
1: Amen.
0: Some of you.
1: Yeah, yeah.
0: As a secret, so soon as a son. 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And son and your mission. Now, the Omo Yana here, woman, and yes, you be dear. Intimate ye. Shall I die ye? 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
0: ye. 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
2: If we say, and nay and na bonny.
0: If we say, and nay and na bonny. Yamin Shalom.
2: Amen.
0: Adagie and a coheni ye, what?
2: Amen.
0: Neshe. Now be huni and yame, obey you.
2: Amen.
0: Radin Shalom.
1: Amen.
0: One shall has of power.
1: Amen.
0: No shall of my Ghana.
1: Amen.
0: That will use to Christo Demo. Amen.
1: Amen.
3: Eddie and the air cast papa. 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Young cast up a pan and a bushan in us, Rade. 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
0: Radin soon shall monsu be ati. 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
1: Amen.

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I am from a man. But I'm from a man. The baby, three baby, or one. And yet, they are at the bitch. Oh, how many are money and a wolf? Anchor. This is a young summer to a power man. Yes, a bitch. And then I will. And then I will have. I'm not saying that I won't call you my attention. The drama, I'm not saying that I'm not saying that I'm not saying that I'm not saying that I'm not saying that I'm not saying that I'm not saying that I'm not saying that I'm not saying that I'm not saying that I'm not saying that I'm not saying that I'm not saying that I'm not saying that I'm not saying that I'm not saying that I'm not saying that I'm not saying that I'm not saying that I'm not saying that I'm not saying that I'm not saying that I'm not saying that I'm not saying that I'm not saying that I'm not saying that I'm not saying that I'm not saying that I'm not saying that I'm not saying that I'm not saying that I'm not saying that I'm not saying that I'm not saying that I'm not saying that I'm not saying that I'm not saying that I'm not saying that I'm not saying that I'm not saying that I'm not saying that I'm not saying that I'm not saying that I'm not saying that I'm not saying that I'm not saying that I'm not saying that I'm not saying that I'm not saying that I'm not saying that I'm not saying that I'm not saying that

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This is Heaven FM.

is Heaven Boswell on Heaven FM Ghana. Blessed frequency in the air. Heaven FM.

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And a Reverend. And Tenenka, I will show you so. I am Yamaya Duma from Monday, Ekro. Reverend. Obetan and Kapa. And it's Yene. Kweku, we swan, sir. A menina, and a wofia. And it's you also, baby, I will be a Yakayo. Na Ebrano Swan. Fred. Na foul hit bra and the juma de so na em wanna be bia and ye kama. Radin shraw pa nemum ne kwaswa ekamf.

boy and quite strong Kosopa. 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A boy, am I young quite young so? Every moody come up at the Amaya. As I said, we if you are so. And I feel Odi for no ABC in the society. And I know so one young one with I see say bi bia kwan soro nko so e de amaye nyina and it is our app we say we download wi a baby a wonan bia baby a wo she bia you got a chance to listen to the prophet of God Mitchell prophet Francis Kwati yeah we founder and leader at the House of Power Ministry International Safono so we download the app here no question. Anytime, any moment, everywhere you go. Abrebia opebia. Ofa ufo na na chese. Oboso na ebia ma. Kama pa. Na also watch me anya kwain. Na watch you di for no. Elinti. We nyina ewo app no so a. No kwasem. Eboa ye nyina yem kwagye. Elinti we no e da muso nko. I HOP mobile app no e demo son onko e chai app bia e ni chano pay my uncle play store so you should Android phone my uncle play store sisi ya na type shim House of Power Ministry International House of Power Ministry International

bet download come up at the amount. I fear download you yet. That's our person will be a moa. Or maybe so, sir. Are you a member? Oh, yeah, member. Na way you are not come up. What do you phone number? And I be an answer. What the email address? And I be a boy ship. I type ship. Nafi, and watch it. Na was signed so Abby's house. Oh, yeah, member, na. Said the Abidia, Natchez, what was us? Abima, what Natchez with them? Aha. I say, what we are doing now? And in Tianya Banner's app, Natchez, what my home quiet, I'm an apple case, so I think Tim, our phone also, sir. Aha. And it's your pay, Yanasa. Said the Abaya. Also, Obetimi and your bread. Na what you would eat for Francis Quarty. A baby out, Pibia. And watch it. Shannon Soma, social media handles in Nina. Ewa Apple can see you so. And it's Shannon so. WhatsApp, Ewa so. Ewa TikTok. Ewa Instagram. Ewa Facebook. And I feel. Yes, I so our YouTube. Nina, our Apple can see so. And it's an opera become for now. Set download. Now, I've been walking strong, Kosopa. Yamaya, Duma, and Pablo Cassiano. A basso and opera. I want home for the Krumha. Yamaya, Duma, and opera. She. I want home for the Krumha. I'm a true default Francis Quartier Campo here. I hope for the crumb pie, but Cassiano. I may add one of Paya. A Kajagum. Non Cromboya, ye chassier. I non Cromboya. Ye chassier. And in Simon Chemnabra. Now also Empire Cassie. Empire Bocassie. Far home, Shembi. Nayina, Yantina, Nemog Radden Pie. Never Radden Sonya, I don't pa. We are Friday in Pibo. And Pibo Cassie, a home for the crew. Every Friday, beer. Every Friday, beer. A Cosso, our home for the crew, ha. I'm a Joe D for Francis Quartin Campo here. And upon on Crom. Ecosis a premo ebeto. And in Tiano Pay. No Crom Boya. Natchez, yeah, Shasia, no. And it is Simon Temnabra. Simon Temnabra, and time on your dear Jumapa. So 1 month Temoa, Oberbana, Yapon. 1 month Temoa, Oberbana, Natchez, Yapon, no. And it is Shano. I don't pay ready shop, so on so, Obenisa. Yasida Nina so. Yasida Nina so, and I don't pay. Na what she na? 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And it's in our watching, you know, it is Honum, Edda Christus, Emma.

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And in Tiano Pay, Yaseda Nina Suni Yaseda and Nina Suni. I say Onyan Coupon, who knows? 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

0: 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And it just said, yet that Christmas, pa, I was home. 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
2: You are pay me that Christmas, Papa. They are done as a near your bunya yet. If you say, as I'm at the past year, yet a month, we are tested, they are not power here. If you say, you're done as see. Say, I didn't know, you know, your papa. And of my sister, as Dan Cowdy, and she ran Cowdy. What did you say? So we have been my power one and man count one, untiming Gina. And she pissed on a power here down as you say. Yes, we are your papa, one Yaman in Amo, and turn a power for Asida any a year and more Christo. And if papa, one my year and mafia said in Tim.
0: Amen. A radish of me patch of heaven. Mini and Pacho Din, Babia Freffy.
3: Watch your Isaac, you are seen as Malam Josh.
0: You, Isaac, I don't pay Pacho me into a
3: man, a kid, yet that Christmas, because I have been now an idiot and a pay who could draw the man and man, and I had an affix, yet the Nasty Magan and Mano, and the Nasty Fabi, yet the Magan and Mano. If you under your nigh and ma. Baby Babano, Obana, Bea, DM, Wabi, yet the Christas, the part, the Mamma, a day kind, a memo. The pay Christo, yet there was.
0: Amen.
3: Yet there was the Mamma, with the ma, a nipa, a was as you see, there was,
0: me pacho heaven. Heaven.
4: Me pacho home to nana.
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4: Nana pacho Lydia singai.
0: Lydia pacho no pay me ti was today.
4: You ano pay the day Christa si bebre.
0: Amen.
4: Oye ni adaya Christa eh nenso. Na wadi en class and ache en nenso. Ya koso ade radia si bebre mama. Te radia shirama nina. That Christmas, Uncle Swansha, Madani Denina. A radi assembly, because I was still very mountain a radi bob, and your bantin a radi bob, Emma. 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
1: 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The new master, now my young Susia ye, name moon Shiran come up Professor Messi Quartin. 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
0: we
3: show
0: the
3: four
0: quarter
3: my
0: na
3: na
0: no you
3: for
0: Christ we shall man of heaven oh ah na yep
4: 0245488066
0: me pacho heaven heaven
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4: me ntio eh yo anopay ya da Christas Emma and mama Sir Christo, and your more boy in a year, not a mass or a car home be. Your son is many money. If I say, can you all know an audit to me be Asha and Mermusa and Cayenne Sashe and Fatashe and a pay a man in a Casa Christo, yet Jawas, Christo, your show and money. So I bought mass no co. Now, what didn't near my to say Asha and Mermu? Near mass was so many, near mass or a car body at home, near mass car body our castle a year. The shaman in a yamin shiny deal for any my own shaman yere. 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Yamin shana, I know a bigger fling.
0: Amen. Mebacho heaven.
5: Vatahana me po.
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0: You, Mammy Grace, I don't pay me into you, eh?
5: I don't pay for the Christmas body and answer to him. And the radiosity, my mind in a radiant mobile. Nay, I ain't kind, ain't come home. No, this is the way I'm about, no, dear, say, I come home. Then you're my pa, the way we are seeing us, what did you adjay mama? You had done us to be brave, or the any more brave than we had done us to add done us. Now go for us and stray, my mamma, as the pastor. And I'm not the friend in a man, heaven.
0: Ahana, yep, me patch all heaven.
5: Would
0: you be out for free?
5: But your son and Hannah make a sacrifice papa.
0: You, Hannah, no pay me into it.
5: I'll pay the sacrifice to the end, William.
0: Amen.
5: But you are here, I want my home, I mean, I am one. Then my father, dear Mermo, now and my did you mind a woman? I hear you so it's in it. But yesterday, any cabia and man was sending the end, William. After winding in da da da da. I wish I had a gift for any moon in heaven.
0: Ehwana, yep, me patch all heaven.
6: Ehwana,
0: minion patch all dee, baby, I'll free.
6: Same, the Catholic Trade Junction.
0: Same, me, you way.
6: The cost of the Munya, my mail. And then there's the shirk on the cow, which you all year at the my union and mana, mamma. Amoria Safan, and yet then Yanias, your among Passo. The Rabin, your work in the year, and then the pie, a woman, Munti. I've been in my Rabin, the Passo Shomu Eba. Actually, do you complain, William?
0: Yes.
6: A possible show D4 by Rabin Shano. So you're a Mameta, I didn't have my Rias. Yet then I see, yet the Christmas, I was known Passo. The Passo show D4 party, it was in Shani D4, it was in the Yabri. But
0: then show me for party. Monshine, I see for you now. Have you known? Yep. 0245-488-066-0501-322-214. Mepacho Heaven. Mepacho Heaven. Heaven.
7: Ah,
0: Namiko. Mepacho Din, baby, I'll yo, Mama Pacho now didn't say.
7: Mama knocking.
0: You, Mama, no pay me into your way.
7: I'm not going to get a Christmas.
0: Amen.
7: Papa, Mama, I could do now, didn't you know that Mama?
0: Yes,
7: what did work? I didn't do. Alana, only 8 p.m.
0: Amen.
7: Now, all family to me. The two men of any Juma or him.
0: Amen.
7: Yet, or him, my nursery. Or him, my nursery, or the master of Papa. His young comedy.
0: Amen. Chris
7: won't share at the following in our consciousness or heaven.
0: Ahana, yepe. Mepacho, heaven.
8: Why, yepo, Dana.
0: Mepacho, Dini, Babi, Alfred Free.
8: Mepacho, I'm the Antiag in Cassassia Grand
0: Square. You, Antiag, you're not paying me into your own sway.
8: You are not paying for your taxes. Prophet Francis
0: Quartin.
8: Nana, which in your minister wouldn't want to trust women. Heaven, no.
0: Ewana, yepe, a radisha on sopa. Heaven.
7: Heaven, no.
0: Ewana, yepe, and Pacho Din, Babi, our free free.
7: Ah, heaven.
0: Mepacho, so Din, Babi, our free free. Babi, Ontimena. Mepacho, heaven. Heaven. 0245-488-066-0501-322-214. Mepacho, heaven. Heaven. Mepacho, Din, Babi, how free free?
7: Within the root, you can say free, acquainted.
0: You root, I'm not paying me into us today.
7: And I have fancy, Edmund, my Obambo, and interest
0: Amen.
9: Then I may ask a palma and Nathan. No more by a year and my name. They a boy war more. I didn't name. Then I may ask my mamma, Mamma, Mr. Carson, send a food to an entire power that you are back and far. The castle and the pain, I mean, she on the pan on the casting, I mean, she had papa, one in the castle pan, church of power, mother church, and your food to me. I mean, she on me now.
0: Amen. 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
1: 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Me patch your heaven. 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Baby, I'll free free.
2: Me patch your from point that we're making.
1: All right. From point, I'm not paying you.
2: And I'm not paying you. You're not Christ.
1: Amen.
2: I'm not going to run up pay.
1: You know,
2: you're not Christ. You're not Christ. You're not Christ.
1: Amen. Amen. Heaven.
3: Yedana se ewo ache die sonko papa odi ache imma na washe wom enimonyam na emle na du na ewo se yenso yema evlade hu se nea oye no yenso ewo se yeshe no enimonyam bi nti yedana se edana se ma imba a ewo ga na nyina na onstra ni difo somafo the D for Summa for Prophet Francis Kwati. 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
1: 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Amen. 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
1: Udin Babi out for free.
6: But you're a course,
1: you start course on a permian too.
6: They are nasty. And they were that one bang, yeah, one day was that good. Odashing, you see, was the day. Oh, Madame Budden, on singing the bar. It's a nasty. And Shanka, Mamma, and Papa. Number more winning now. Avenue.
1: Ehwana, yepe. 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
2: Oh, me di Godswe me free free voter.
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0: Amen.
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0: Radisson, Ewana, Yepe. 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
1: 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Anything. Right. 0245-488-066-0501-322-214. And we are not Mr. Answer now, but friend, Doom Radio no mame. And I say my volume no enko from Mrs. Subiu. Answer now, but friend, Doom Radio no. And I say my volume no enko from. And she say, we say, when you saw, oh, Freba saw, me my coin and my own cassa. Right. And I'm young quay. Me pacho heaven. Heaven. Heaven.
2: Amen.
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1: 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Me ba chaw heaven. 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Heaven. Heaven. Heaven.
3: Anapu.
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3: I think the best mo.
1: 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O hate anything.
3: Mo so me ta me te ni se.
1: Mhm.
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3: Ne hete no.
1: All right.
3: Radisha mo pa ne juma pa mo bo ana pe.
1: Radisha won so pa. All right. 0245-488-066-0501-322-214. 0245-488-066. In our face, 0501-322-214. Heaven. Heaven. Heaven.
2: Heaven.
1: Mini Ampacha, would you be baby out free?
2: Let me dinner.
1: You, Mini Abba, I don't pay me into it. What's all hitting this thing?
2: This is me hitting this thing. That's when I'm stuck.
1: Okay, Timmy, now Shebre, best son, and also on a hit, and on a riding shop, right? Me patch your heaven.
4: Patch your one here, Po.
1: Udin, baby, I'll free free.
4: Patch your from Monica, the Catholic of Rudia.
1: You, Monica, me patch your me in Tiwe, also hit in the same.
4: Me patch your me hit in the same. I see, slowly done, I say, will it, I know, ain't now qua, won't you mean standing, ain't now qua.
1: Okay.
4: Now, once
1: I will write,
4: no
1: name
4: is
1: his, and my name is all right. Radisha, pass heaven. Heaven. Me patch your also heaven. Oh, it's me, and you know. 0245-488-066-0501-322-214. Me pacho heaven.
5: 1-322-214.
1: Me pacho heaven. 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Also bet me a fre na abaso. 0501-322-214. 0501-322-216. 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Dum radio no. 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What ni sa anshishe no soa. 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Heaven. Udin Babia of Refree.
6: I shall grant the papa, I think, as Africa.
1: Okay, I don't pay me into it. Then I'll sort it, yeah. Ubedi Odi for Nachi, ain't you?
6: I didn't say I'm a DVD of Papa to it here.
1: Mm-hmm.
6: Odi for Tanabia.
1: Okay.
6: Any point that trackers, any point here.
1: Okay.
6: And then many hits, and I don't think.
1: All right. And no, any hits. Also, a radisha pass of Rebasso. 0245-488-066-0501-322-214 or hit any saying. Asambay, and Odi for Francis ya also Oti Bia, and eh, Wababedinachi. Na Bonia, no woman, and eh, Wajai. Asambay, and Odi for Okaya, Abra, na Oshet TV. And answer Asambay, now T. Abra na uti Heaven FM Ghana. 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
7: Kwa ni ete.
1: Udi babi au frifri.
7: The
1: Philip, my auntie, well, hit in the same. Then also, tea, I'll buy.
7: I'll see.
1: Heaven. 0245-488-066. Heaven. Udin Babi, I'll free.
7: My
5: na the playlist.
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5: Me hit ni se. 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
7: Ewana mi peo.
1: Udi babi ya ufrefi.
7: Midi Godsway Fefi Vota.
1: Godsway, oh hit the same.
7: Oh, that could be na Shemi TV no.
1: Okay.
7: Na I don't know about Elijah TV no so.
1: Okay.
7: Na Papa Opichi.
1: Okay.
7: Opichana or can say this of four uncle heaven. Let me see I so many.
1: Hmm.
7: I think that this of four uncle heaven.
1: Uncle heaven.
7: Yeah.
1: Heaven. Heaven. Heaven.
5: Ewane to.
1: Mi pa cho di babi a free free.
5: O cho ye from it to na ka te plita.
1: All right. Mi pa cho mi into e o hit anything. Mi ni pa cho o hit anything.
5: Pa cho me hit di mi bleed.
1: Babi ya kan 1-1. Why?
5: Ah.
1: Obi ya kan back ho. Di odi kan ti ya atwen wo bae. Young kind of why?
5: I see in an infribone or bonnier baby, I be working.
1: Okay.
5: And the mammy chair.
1: Okay.
5: Bye.
1: Okay.
5: The deep was the pine, I mean, Shan.
1: If you die a Christo, dear. Now, what shall we do for no? Why?
5: That's you.
1: Okay. Me about your heaven.
5: But your hand, I'm a fool.
1: Meaning, I'll be baby, I'll free for you.
5: But your friend, you make us a free and carry out to
1: me. Me about your identity, still, I'll read you the moon. No.
5: Yeah,
1: I'm free from my
5: free
1: one. Hopa.
5: Okay.
1: Obet me atwe honka kra. So, so just why? Did you know me pa chow heaven. Heaven.
8: Pa chow
1: one. Udi abia ofri.
8: Thank you.
1: Okay, no pay me.
8: Madam Tiffy. God curses on anyone who does not obey all God laws and teachings. And see, now Pastor says, "Why? Yeah, I did. So yeah, we are born in Bakukura. Yeah, me the associate of Bawso.
1: Okay.
8: Now we don't know who's our born in Nima.
1: Okay.
8: We are different.
1: I don't know. All right. Radisha Pastor also for Bawso. Now what can we hit? Heaven.
5: Pastor Hanaku.
1: Odi Babi Alfrefi.
5: Pacho
1: FM is Steve, we make a suffering carry
5: up again. All right, Steve, now hit, you're saying? Pacho means to me hit, yeah, the upper cast, quite here and the quantity of that.
1: Okay.
5: I don't know, I'm not going to hit, but.
1: Now, what's your name, Mr. Obakai? Obakai said, what's your name?
9: Aye, heaven, heaven, heaven, oh.
1: And I mean, you
5: see a coin here, and acquainted to the name in our Christopher after for me.
1: Okay.
5: And yeah, you are Sifona Christopher. They catch a coin here, and acquainted to the tar. Maybe I'll be our fuck coin here, and so I'll be a young Macquain and my own yet. The idea one can sound pebbia.
1: Okay.
5: And I'll be our numb quainted to the tendency of ya.
1: Okay.
5: Okay.
1: Okay.
5: Aha, but so
10: Nkiremo kakra
1: mi sumi woni. 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
2: 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Jeba.
1: Sila, HTC, sir. Enti Pepper Bigina, na sign fre. Why? 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Kafra.
0: Hello?
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0: Hello? Hello? What are you, sir?
1: Udi, baby, how free free?
0: Me, ah, me so as ma me tiyam be di odi for na chi de.
1: Mhm.
0: Eye bebre ba me chi akakra.
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0: Efa.
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1: Okay.
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3: Wow, we are born in beer, obey piano. We yet to our test for. And I wouldn't honestly say so. Who we are Poviana, who are this over Abbey Festival? 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I did papa to Amaya, I be a babe. What dear, I hear Fimo, and yes, sir, I can ever say your question, so now you're just a sick born in.
1: Okay. Okay.
4: Heaven.
1: What you mean, na? Right. 0245-488-066-0501-322-214. 0245-488-066-0501-322-214. Or hit any say. Assemble. And I'll tell you, D4 Francis Quartin, Enchea. 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Now, woman, na. 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
5: hello
1: mebacho oso odin babi a free free
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1: Yo, mama, I no pay me into it. Then I also tell ya, obedi odi for Francis Kwatiachi.
5: Mm-hmm. If I tell me hit in it, say.
1: Mm-hmm.
5: Nana and so me and my sempa, then me see papa preaching.
1: Mm-hmm.
5: I start trying me as when yama baby, when any yami adom ma wari.
1: Ndi, tama na uti edo na sambe na na oka.
5: Na oka, e jamai mbogu asem.
1: Okay.
5: Kwa jamai ya.
1: Mm-hmm.
5: And sempa ta upisi ni.
1: Okay.
6: Pacho, making it so, me too, I think you should propose like, when I never buy my dinner, I want to look for that.
1: Mm-hmm.
6: When I'm the other, I go from many stars, I don't mean you do.
1: Okay. And you also hit, no, no. Alright, a riding shop, so what count hits? 0245-488-066-0501-322-214. Me pacho heaven.
7: Yeah.
1: Heaven.
7: Heaven.
1: Odi babi a free free.
7: Pacho, if I'm the player, I make a surprise to you.
1: Me pacho dum radio no why?
7: Pacho, my dinner car.
1: Na, dede na e watch here.
7: Yeah. No, my dinner TV no car.
1: Babi a on dede o hopa why? Dede na no ding. Heaven. Heaven.
8: One year ago.
1: Me pa chau di babi afrefi.
8: Me pa chau me afrefi liaga.
1: Me pa chau dum radio no ai.
8: Pa chau. Me pa me NSC.
1: NSC me pa chau dum radio no. Ono ako. Me pa chau heaven. Right, 0245-488-066-0501-322-214. Heaven. Heaven.
9: One year, sir.
1: Me bacho di babi a free free.
9: Ah, me de mame keba, me fresi di ugwan oke. 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
9: Me so mi hate ni se.
1: Mm-hmm.
9: Na, me kwa sole.
1: Mm-hmm.
9: Na, it's the chain I'm making. time that I would be for Francis Quartin. And some. And he told me, Mammy, the dean, that she. That's fair. That's fair. My son, no. That's my dear. Any uncle, my dear. Any family. Any pretty fair, I am bonny.
1: Hey, me pa chow heaven o.
10: I want a pe.
1: O wa so me pa chow di ba bi a free free.
10: Ya from Priscilla. Me sure she kono ngu.
1: Okay.
10: Me sure am pe se mo kwa so ni bi. Ya me tie wo vai.
1: Okay.
10: Me se mo kwa so ni bi.
1: Me pa chow se na o free free he.
10: Kono ngu bunfa.
1: Kono ngu bunfa. Okay. Ene ye de no ma be ma why?
10: Watch
1: out, Mati. Ah, you better number now. What fresh is so? Why?
10: Watch out, Mati.
1: Who hear TV and answer? Who hear radio?
10: Watch out, Mati. Radio.
1: Okay. Until you're Kosuati, you better bond number be a man now. What pick and what fresh is so? Why?
10: Watch out, Mati.
1: Okay. Kosuati. All right. Maybe I'll show heaven. 0245-488-066-0501-322214. Also bet me a friend na wabaso ene anopay na wakan hate edi atreye. Asembeny ena oti free odi for Francis Quartin Chenya. 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
11: Pate efemo eda Joseph yekatefi wa.
1: Yo, eda anopay mayenti wonso hate e, den anso tiye. Heaven.
11: What?
1: Yes,
11: Kwame,
1: me pacho na so hit in this assembly now tia Francis my NTO.
11: Papa na kam se sem bi se na tem kakre bi I say question bi ma ju
1: go. Another question. 0248-06-0501-322-214. Me pacho heaven. Heaven.
12: Kwame
1: too. Odin babia free free.
12: But
1: let me Majwa. Make up a
12: free
1: crumb
12: my
1: franchise. Okay, Majwa, I
12: don't pay me into it or
1: hit.
12: But I'm hit, you say. Now, no way, your mom, now no boy, bitch. Now, no boy, brabony. If he, Matthew, Papa, Baka,
13: who shall best it? What do I say best it?

0: Okay. Also hitting on a radin show. Heaven. Would you be our free?
1: My name was Bouncer.
0: Maybe I told me it will hit anything.
1: Okay.
0: Mammy, I radin shall also pass once so account hits. Quaku, no BC or pet, Colongo number, anything.
2: Yeah, for my man. It was your Colongo 0501
0: All right. And it's Minya Bana, Ofreya na Ope, Colongo number. No. Enuni enti pike no mano wai na fre na enisofu ni nkomo omba chiro babia asonu ebi ewo 0501-466-531 0501-466-531. Alright, minimse sabri wansaka aradin shiro pa